0: 151.
1: Alarm company again. I believe there's a cooking issue at that location. They cannot cancel you, so proceed with caution.
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0: You respond 122 North Street, again 122 North Street, apartment number 1, taking a domestic at that location. My partner's getting more information. Looks like it's Cheyenne and her boyfriend. She's reporting he threw a chair at her. Three G 47. Location.
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0: Stand by. Schoharie 3G 49 location. G49, prepare to copy Village of Colbuskill as well.
1: Go ahead.
0: 122 North Street, again, 122 North Street. It's going to be apartment 1 on the line with a domestic, Cheyenne Lynn, with her boyfriend. She's reporting he threw a chair at her. My partner's still on the line getting further. I believe there is alcohol involved.

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1: I'm 145, almost to the source here, it's Gary.
0: I'm sorry, did you say 145 at the Stewart's near Shat Point?
1: By 145 and 7, my apologies.
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1: Go ahead.
0: If you could just follow the area, State Route 30 near 7, heading into Skahari. Caller was driving a motorcycle. He said that a white van, like a work van, had passed him on the inside, then proceeded to stop at an intersection and get out and scream and yell at him before they got back in and headed towards Skahari. If you could just check the area.
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0: 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You're getting 911, 2048.
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0: Great. Square is on 240.
2: Draw up two names, two dates of birth for an OP check. MDT is down.
0: Go ahead.
2: 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First name is Shaylin. Charles Henry Edward Young Lincoln Nora Nora. S as in Sam, and it's 8/11/2001.
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0: Do you know if the caller wanted an interview on this or not?
1: It's a negative for the interview.
0: Received. Unable to locate. Be back in service.
1: 2056.

0: Right now.
1: This is going to be a twofer on this. Regards to domestic, going to be clear, DIR taken, and that welfare call that you have holding in there, both Armando and Sean came out, they're all good. Clear that one as well.
0: Received. 2059, stand by for the next.

0: 240, that next one is 121 Park Place. Again, 121 Park Place. Had some young teenagers call, said they were walking their friend Joelle Ortiz home. They got to that location. The parents for Joelle were outside. Father is Lewis, grabbed him by the shirt, started to drag him into the house. Told the other friends to get off the property. They were trespassing. The friends did hear him say that the father was going to beat him up if he didn't get into the house. Friends stated that their other friend had told him there was abuse issues there.
1: 240, receive him. Get room.
0: 2101.

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0: 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Town of Culver's Hill.
1: Go ahead.
0: I-88 near mile marker 93, mile marker 93. Caller was a passerby, stated there is a Jeep. Back tires are still on the road, however, the rest of the vehicle is pointed down into the median. Flashers were on, she did not see anybody in there, did not see the airbags. But she did not stop, she did have children in the vehicle with her. Believes the car was originally going eastbound.
1: Receive out Monroe.
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1: I'm on 88 now, heading westbound. I'll turn around and see if I can locate it. Show 4430.
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0: I'll be out with that vehicle. It's going to be New York Reg, Lincoln X-Ray William, 1045. 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The eastbound mile near mile marker 93.
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Roger, 2 Sky. Arizona 102. Do you need a unit for that call on Seward? That's affirmative. Received, go ahead that way. Received, caller said it's not continuous, so you may have to sit there and wait a good 5 or 10 minutes before you'll hear it. Copy, did she say which way it's coming from? Negative, just said if you sat at that address, you would hear it. At least it's coming from that address. Copy.

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0: Sorry, dispatch, can you repeat that?
1: Could you landline this office, please?

JT Sky. Sky, he's on 102. Advent, I'm showing. I'll be clear. 220. Harry 109. I have Officer Toldo on the line to speak with you again.

109 Scary. You can show us clear of last location, unable to make contact. 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
3: This is 8-5 recalling someone unsuccessfully. So they are still requesting our response out there. Speculator EMS is supposed to be staging.
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0: Obvious.
1: 2240.
3: 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Subject supposed to be not violent, just suicidal ideation.
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3109. I have a Kayla Cross on the line. She says you were just at her address about 20 minutes ago, 416 Dodge Lodge Road. 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
0: 3G47, prepare to copy Village Colpskill. Again, 122 North Street, apartment number 4. Speak to an Armando at that location, stating that Sean is a neighbor at that location as well, at his door, making threats to kill him.
1: I don't know.

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911, Richmondville Ambulance, County Ambulance, County Medic, 1623 State Route 7, nearest cross of West Fulton Road. 6-year-old female, difficulty breathing, ALS response, repeating, Richmondville Ambulance, County Medic, 1623 State Route 7, nearest cross of West Fulton Road. 36-year-old female, difficulty breathing, ALS response, Schoharie County 910035.

0: 4802.
1: Units, Fulton Route 0039, caller is on the front steps of the church wearing all black.

They're getting 01 Richmondville Ambulance, second transmission, 1623 State Route 7. Nearest cross is West Fulton Road. 36-year-old female, difficulty breathing, ALS response. Repeating Richmondville Ambulance, second transmission, 1623 State Route 7. Nearest cross of West Richmondville Road. 36-year-old female, difficulty breathing, ALS response. Gary Getty, 901-0040.

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1: Alright, I'll advise them.

3G26. First coherent county. I-80 eastbound, last seen at mile marker 101. Heavy bolo for a tractor trailer, New York Reg on the trailer of X-ray Tom George 7146. Call reporting a white truck with a silver trailer, almost rolled over, severely swerving.

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1023. There's a 1023. I have 146-year-old female on board en route to the office to Paraport 123, en route to Albany County, starting 55523, 55523, courtesy transport. Race 8, 0141.

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the closing net exposure is at 3G15. 3G26. 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

Schoharie County 911 to County Ambulance 3992, stay Route 30, just crosses Church Street. 40-year-old female. A home birth. BLS response repeating. County Ambulance 3992, stay Route 30. 40-year-old female. At a home birth. BLS response 91-01, correction 0518.

0: 911-492. 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The midwife was unable to make it. Looking for a transport.
1: Sounds good to me.

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1: 92.
0: Second call from the residents. Stated the two females have left and they're going to go to Cobiscill.
1: Did you advise them Cobiscill?
0: Unfortunately, the females have already left before the male made the phone call. They're probably halfway there. I'm going to try to contact the one caller I believe we have for a phone. I'll see if we'll pick up the phone when I call.

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Next year, along Route 30, or 7 here, just before the light.

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If you haven't passed it yet, you want to check on that pickup truck that's pulled over 17 there. It's ID, it might be involved.

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0: That's valid on a 2004 Ford to a John Hanna, Warren, Pennsylvania.
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0: Is this all related to the bike?
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0: Okay, for it.

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1: 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Moving out to Albany Med, two patients and 48722 on board.
0: Moving out to Albany Med with two patients on board. 0553.

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0: 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If you could recontact the person I spoke to on the phone at the office and get in DTX.
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1: Zero seven three three.

Pasco, Harry County, 911, Jacobus Co. Fire and Ambulance, 186 Elm Street, the second floor. Structure fire, repeating. Jacobus Co. Fire and Ambulance, 186 Elm Street, the second floor. Restructured fire, 910756.

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Call report, you heard a pop and smelt an odor. According to the outlet, it's black. 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

0: I have a male subject on the line in reference to his vehicle being towed.
1: 6 Elm Street, second floor, first structure fire, repeating, Copa Scale Fire and Ambulance. 186 Elm Street, the second floor, first structure fire, now 10758.
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0: truck board. Hey, Bob, you might have to drive on by and cut through one of them U-turns to come back across straight in.
1: Yeah, Steve was telling me that this morning. 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
0: Okay, I didn't know if you were aware they're doing the intersection right now. 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
1: Thanks for the heads up, Spudley. 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
0: Yes, sir. Safe travel.

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still Erie County 911 Escort Ambulance, Galesville, fire first responders. County ambulance and the medic. 523, State Route 146. 87-year-old female. For breathing problems, ALS response. Repeating. Escort ambulance, Galesville fire. County ambulance and the medic. 523, State Route 146. 87-year-old female. Breathing problems, ALS response. 910906.

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0: 1 to score an ambulance. Galeville Fire, county ambulance. Second transmission, 523, stay route 146. Nearest cross, Oxbury Way, 87-year-old female, breathing problems, ALS response, repeating. Scored ambulance, Galeville Fire, county ambulance, north. 523, stay route 146, nearest cross, Oxbury Way. 87-year-old female, breathing problems, ALS response, 910909.
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0: 108 Mohawk Drive, apartment 86. Again, 108 Mohawk Drive, apartment 86. Speak to Rosemary about harassment that's been going on between her and her downstairs neighbor. This morning it was verbal while she was walking her dog.
2: This is the same subject called yesterday that CPT landline about.
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9891, status check. 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

361. Disabled vehicle 890 westbound, mile marker 3.4, should be a gray sedan on the right shoulder.

that's affirmative. If you want to start that way, I was waiting for the owner of the vehicle involved to come out and see if they want to file a report. This was called in by a third party. Please, the plate of the offending vehicle is in the cab.

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1: I'll be en route to the Walmart for a reported hit and run by a third party. The vehicle that left is a F-150 New York plate, Mary Charles Tom 9374, Mary Charles Tom 9374, unknown direction of travel.
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0: 105 Security. 05. New York Commercial 55739, Nora Edward 55739 NE. It's going to be a heavy duty Ford F-350. And then there's a commercial trailer, I can't see the plate yet, with a large forklift on it that's off of it. I'm going to need an A&M heavy wrecker with another tow truck as well.
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Sharon Springs Ambulance, County Ambulance North, 764 Chestnut Street, 84-year-old male. 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

0: Ambulance, County Ambulance, second transmission, 764 Chestnut Street, nearest intersection, Ingleville Road, 84-year-old male, lift assist, BLS response, repeating, Sharon Springs Ambulance, County Ambulance, second transmission, 764 Chestnut Street, nearest intersection, Ingleville Road, 84-year-old male, lift assist, BLS response, Schoharie County, 910951.
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2: Zero, can you check for debris? 890, section westbound near exit 1A. Since it's right near the U-turn where patrols usually sit, should be two lanes blocked with pieces of wood. We've only taken one call on it.

0: 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Phoenix Sheriff's Rings Ambulance, third transmission, respond to your station. Victoria 911, 0954.
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1: Can you run a New York Reg internal, see if you have a name associated with it?
0: With it?
1: Lincoln Union Charles 9458. Again, Lincoln Union Charles 9458 is going to be a blue Chevy Cruze.

0: 3D63, we do not have anything in our system on that vehicle.
1: Could you also run a Mary Charles Tom 9374, MCT 9374, again, just if you have anything in-house?

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I'm unable to make contact with an owner of this vehicle that was struck. If you take any further calls on it, please just direct them our way.

0: 17, Marty. 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
0: 10-4.

0: 91 Cobleville Ambulance, County Ambulance, County Medic, 702 East Main Street, McDonald's, 67-year-old male, single fainting episode, ALS response. Repeating, Cobleville Ambulance, County Medic, 702 East Main Street, McDonald's, 67-year-old male, single fainting episode, ALS response. Schoharie County 901, 1059.
1: 4808.
0: Clear left and in route to McDonald's. You're clear left and in route to McDonald's.

0: Cherry 108. Copy Village of Schoharie. Go ahead. It's going to be 295 Main Street, the upstairs apartment, apartment number 2. And 295 Main Street, upstairs apartment number 2. Received a call from Schoharie County Mental Health. Looking for a welfare check on Reyes. I do have a village unit on. Disregard.
1: Receive. Disregard. Or head his way. As backup.
0: Schoharie 084.
2: I copy, direct. Be well.
0: Would you like 108 to continue as well?
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0: Schoharie 108, you copy?
1: I'll head that way from Seward.
0: Received. 1-1.

1, Cobleville Ambulance, second transmission, 702 East Main Street, McDonald's, 57 year old male, single fainting episode, ALS response. Repeating, Cobleville Ambulance, second transmission, 702 East Main Street, McDonald's, 67 year old male, single fainting episode, ALS response. 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

0: 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Mark. Mark Skinner, it's starting to rain up here, so we're knocking off for the day. We still got more to do on North Road.
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On for Oscar. One, 4-1. 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
0: 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I'll be out of service on the detail.
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0: One, two, three, Bray Road. 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They're requesting an officer as a witness while they retrieve documents from the home.
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0: 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I might be closer.
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Repeating, Scoray Ambulance, Scoray Fire, County Ambulance, County Medic, 5056 State Route 30, Apartment 2, nearest intersection, stable with lane, 66-year-old female, difficulty breathing, ALS response. Scoray County 911, 1357. Four eight zero eight.

Schoharie County 911. Schoharie Ambulance. Schoharie Fire. County Ambulance. Second transmission. 5056 State Route 30. Apartment 2. Nearest intersection. Stable with Lane. 66-year-old female. Difficulty breathing. ALS response. Repeating. Schoharie Ambulance. Schoharie Fire. County Ambulance. Second transmission. 5056 State Route 30. Apartment 2. Nearest intersection. Stable with Lane. 66-year-old female. Difficulty breathing. ALS response. Schoharie County 911. 1401.

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Copy, Middleburg. One two one nine Mill Valley Road. 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They called the subject they're working for to report a burglary. 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

0: 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Is there any way you can contact the caller and get a house description?
1: Are you on a map? Hold on. 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
1: Should be a one-story residence, color brown. 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
0: One on Fort Square. One on 4 out of service. Have a good day.
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1: 63, we're going to be out. We have an individual here who says the complaint is in New York City. Do you know if he's responding out here or not?
0: Bye-bye.

0: Ferry 3263.
1: 3.
0: Going by the notes, because this is the prior shift, the caller was in New York City at the time of the call. Don't believe he's responding. You want me to landline him?
1: Did you say he is not responding, or you believe he is responding?
0: I do not believe he's responding by the notes, but I can landline him to get clarification.
1: Copy. You can stand by, but if I get that number, we'll try to call him. Let me get service here.
0: Steve, I'll stand by. 151 here.

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G-Jobs, this is Dan, so I can't run this place. What kind of car is it? It's like a tow company.

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Prairie County 911, Richmondville Ambulance, County Ambulance, County Medic, 514 Franzen Road, nearest cross, State Route 7, 83-year-old male, difficulty breathing, ALS response. Repeating, Richmondville Ambulance, County Medic, 514 Franzen Road, nearest cross, State Route 7, 83-year-old male, difficulty breathing, ALS response. Schoharie County 911, 1532.

0: Harry County 911, Richmondville Ambulance, County Ambulance, Second Transmission, 514 Franzen Road, Harris Cross, State Route 7, 83-year-old male, difficulty breathing, ALS response. Repeating, Richmondville Ambulance, County Ambulance, Second Transmission, 514 Franzen Road, Harris Cross, State Route 7, 83-year-old male, difficulty breathing, ALS response. Schoharie County 911, 1536.
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0: Ready, copy, Village Gold, let's go. Go ahead. 145 North Street, apartment 20. 145 North Street, apartment 20. She was Rachel, reference to. She said it's a theft, but you'll see when you get there.
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0: I'll be off at Noer Avenue, closest cross will be Fair with New York, Lima, Union, Charlie, 9975, LUC, 9975, it's a black Hyundai, looks like 3, how will Kate this time?
1: 51548.

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0: Respond to 113 Sunshine Drive, the fairgrounds. You're looking for a Deborah Gage with Gage French Fries. She locked her keys. 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Parked right along the fence near... Should we park on the fence towards the MacArthur Ave side? 9791 arriving at Ellis, 1645.
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0: Say route 146 and Ostrander. 146 and Ostrander, meet with Brian from National Grid. He'll be in a full-size bucket truck. He's looking for an escort on Ostrander to do a line cut. Apparently the foreman from National Grid was threatened earlier, and they're looking for somebody for safety.
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3: 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I can take that call up there at 146 in Ostrander.
0: 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He'll be waiting at that intersection in an official truck. 102, copy.
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2: 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Landlord lives next door, has threatened the occupants with physical harm and also bulldozing of the trailer.
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Schoharie County 911 to all Schoharie County fire and ambulance monitors. 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Middleburg 1232, Carlisle 2031, County 4862, Conesville 6022. 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
0: There's a box truck blocking the rear door. Can you just contact the key holder and confirm there's no other issue?
1: There was no key holder contacted, but we can attempt.
0: Thank you. Everything else looks fine.
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0: 131 MacArthur Avenue. Took a 911 abandoned call. If you could just check the area. 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
0: No signs of distress. You can show us clear.
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1: 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Took a 911 call. It was accidental from an actual iPad, not a cell phone. 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
1: 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They're going to be left in their car hall. It was in the right lane of travel, so it's not.
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Harry 102. 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Go ahead. 812, State Route 10. Again, 812, State Route 10. Speak with Martha. She has a harassment complaint.

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